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This is coming from the heart. This is coming from the soul. This is coming from my gut feeling. We are one. We are unity.

up like stutter like a glitch in town. 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Stories on loop, memories don't save. We living too fast, but our lives leave a trade. Late day, the clock gave up. People said phone, but it still blow up. Put you in my palm, scream glow, prophecy. 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